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1: King of Kings. It is what it is. 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

And today, a little cooler than it was yesterday, but still going to be a nice day out. After we get past these morning showers, we could see temperatures reach 70 degrees in the city of Rochester. For tomorrow, Mahomeno, the same thing. This weekend is looking okay. Temperature-wise, good, but we may see some rain showers throughout the weekend, both Saturday and Sunday. It's Mambo in the Mix on El Poder Latino, and this is Karim León. Bingo on the Mambo in the Morning Show.

0: Karin León and El Poder Latino. We got to go to break, you guys, but I'll be right back after this.
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2: 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Wear helmets when riding bikes and scooters, and to remain in car seats or boosters until the height of 4 feet 9 inches tall or between the ages of 8 and 12, and ensuring to ride in the back seat until age 13 for maximum safety. The next time you are out with your child, point out the safety spots and remind them to always obey traffic signs and safety signals. Teaching your child about pedestrian safety today will ensure saving lives later.
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2: 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Nuestra cultura done right. This project is made possible with funds from the Aid to Localities program through the Genesee Valley Council on the Arts and the New York State Senate.

Cristian Alesea en El Poder Latino. Good morning, everybody. 57 degrees at 8:45, and a man is recovering after being stabbed on Willowbank Place off West Main Street last night. Rochester police say the man flagged down police officers to help around 11 p.m. as they were conducting a traffic stop at the corner of West Main and Jefferson Avenue. Officers say he was stabbed at least once in the upper body. An ambulance took the man to the hospital, and he is expected to survive. Police have no suspects in custody, and they're asking anyone with information to please call 911. It's Mambo in the Morning on El Poder Latino. Good morning.

Omega on El Poder Latino. 912, 58 degrees. Good morning, everybody. Here's reason 1,551. I don't get on roller coasters. Guests at Six Flags over in Texas were seen evacuating one of the park's tallest roller coaster after a power outage brought the ride to a complete stop over the weekend, and they're all the way up. Nah. I'm good. If you know me, you know I don't do roller coasters. Or you know what? I don't do any rides. I'm not getting on the carousel from now on. You just never know, especially at Six Flags. Is it me or just like Six Flags is always having an issue with the roller coasters? Crazy. The guests were passengers on the Titan roller coaster. That just sounds like a nightmare. I'm good. Go ahead. You can go to the front of the line. I pass on this one. Video has been shared online with the riders carefully climbing down a steep staircase attached to the massive coaster structure. A staircase. If there's a staircase there, that means things can go wrong, and that's why it's there. And I'm good. I'm just not taking my chances with that one. I'm good. The ride stands about 245 feet tall. Imagine out there being up there. Huh? Imagine being up there. Nah. No, thank you. Six Flags officials described the outage as an internal technical problem that interrupted power throughout the park, according to the Dallas area station WFAA. Six Flags reopened on Sunday. Wow. While the evacuation ended safely, the video quickly sparked reactions online from viewers who say they would have been terrified climbing. Yeah, exactly. So would have I. Terrified of climbing down from that height. You know, just leave me up here. I'll just stay up here until the power comes back. I'll just take a nap or something because I'm not climbing down those stairs. Sorry. Nope. Somebody on TikTok says I could never get down

0: Cut it down. Let's go get a, what do they call those things? That you put a lot of sugar and cinnamon on. One of those funnel cakes. Let's go get a funnel cake. You go get on that roller coaster. Mambo's going to go get a funnel cake. I'm good. It's Mambo in the Mix on El Poder Latino.
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0: Hipomanía en el Poder Latino. Don't forget to tune in tomorrow for the Throwback Thursday, where we're playing all of your favorite old school hits and all of the new stuff as well. De todo un poco, right here on El Poder Latino. You guys, this Sunday over at the International Plaza, they are having the Memorial Day Block Party. 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Once again, that's from 1 to 5 p.m. for the Memorial Day Block Party. And it's an all-white party también. 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Music, food, cultura, crafts, and more at the International Plaza. 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And find out. I gotta go to break, you guys, but when I come back, I got music by Grupo Extra, Michael Stewart, and more on El Poder Latino.
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David Pavón on El Poder Latino. Oh, the sounds of football are like right around the corner. Football season is getting closer and closer. And you know what that means? The Buffalo Bills are in camp. Looking sharp. Everybody's feeling good and they're on schedule. Mafia has officially announced that this is our year. Here we go again with this is our year. Ay, Bills fans, I love you. They got the tables already nervous. The Wegmans wings on standby. And somebody's uncle's already priced out the Super Bowl tickets. And the kickoff has not even kicked off yet. Ay, por favor. Meanwhile, over in Pittsburgh, Aaron Rodgers. You might have heard of him. Yeah. Aaron Rodgers is back with the Steelers. And somewhere kids are looking at him like, Grandpa, put the football down. Let's go fishing. And Rodgers is like, nah, man, give me my helmet. Listen, don't sleep on the old man, though. Experience does matter. But Bills fans, they're looking like, respectfully, sir, please enjoy retirement after we win this AFC's. Mafia, serious question. Is it really, finally, our year? Is it, though? Or are we all going to be meeting back in January saying, next year for sure, man, next year for sure. Hit me up, 270-5900. Bills Mafia, is it our year? We'll have to find out. It's Mambo in the Morning, 931, 58 degrees. Don't forget, the legend is on his way in. He's up next, of course, Su Jangueo in prime, De Poder Latino with JJR in the mix. Here's Joel, Elvi Crespo. Pásala, Aaron Rodgers.

0: Michael Stewart del Barrio on El Poder Latino. Good morning, everybody. 943, 57 degrees. And in the studio joining me this morning, I have Kayla and Daisy from the Ibero-American Action League. And we are going to talk about the Landlord Incentive Program. There's housing support, rental assistance resources, and landlords who can partner to help families find stable housing right here in our community. So, ladies, for our listeners hearing about this for the first time, what exactly is the Landlord Incentive Program and who does it help?
1: So the Landlord Incentive Program is a program through the county, and we have it at 216 Clifford Avenue. Okay. So everybody qualifies. Really? Yes. So we have been partnering with landlords mm-hmm. in the community, and they have been very helpful, giving us units so we can place the families. We also have the rental assistant mm-hmm. part that benefits all the community members that are behind with their rent. Okay. The only requirement that we ask for them is to have some type of income. The income could be Social Security, mm-hmm. a budget sheet from DHS, employment. It doesn't matter right. what type of income. Like, we don't want to make it difficult for them.
0: Sure.
1: We're trying to support them so they can keep their home.
0: Absolutely.
1: Yeah.
0: What would you say are some of the biggest housing challenges that families are facing right now?
2: I think the biggest challenge right now is affordability. Mm. Right now, with the housing crisis, right now we don't have availability of units, and mm-hmm. also the units that we are seeing are becoming available are at a huge rent increase.
0: Right.
2: So definitely with gas prices going up, with grocery prices going up, it's very hard for families to be able to sustain their rent, and this is why they're falling behind,
0: yeah,
2: and this
0: absolutely.
2: Is why we have this rent arrears program to assist.
0: That's awesome. Yeah. I'm glad you mentioned that. How much would you say is the average rental in the city of Rochester, in the city, not in the suburbs, but in the city for a family of, let's say, a four?
2: So right now we're looking probably at a two-bedroom for a family of four,
0: mm-hmm.
2: right?
0: Wow.
2: And right now you may see probably about $1,300 to $1,500 for a two-bedroom apartment.
1: And sometimes those apartment is not even in good condition.
0: Wow. Mm-hmm.
1: So that's why we do inspections to make sure that we are providing safe and affordable housing to the
0: yeah.
1: members. So mm-hmm. when we connect with these mm-hmm. landlords, we have to go and inspect those units to make
0: yeah.
1: sure that we are moving those families in a nice place that we're not just putting in anywhere.
0: Right. You know? Are you guys helping with the deposits as well, or is just the rental assistance?
1: It's just with the rental assistance.
0: So somebody should already be inside of the unit? Right, living in the home? It's not like for you to get them started from ground up, or is it?
1: I mean, like, we can do like
0: mm-hmm.
1: that part too, but they have to have their security deposit in
0: okay.
1: first month. We do have other programs in the CRC that might be able to help
0: mm-hmm.
1: if they qualify with the security deposit in
0: gotcha.
1: First month. But with the landlord incentive, it's just, you know, we connect them with the landlord, and if they owe rent or they do any damages to
0: mm-hmm.
1: those units,
0: yeah.
1: we can pay to fix those damages.
0: Okay,
1: too.
0: Okay.
1: Yeah.
0: And what should somebody do if they're worried about losing housing or they're falling behind financially?
1: So they can come to 216 Clifford Avenue, or they can call us at 454-1430. And they can schedule an appointment to see one of our navigators so they can get support
0: yeah.
1: with the rent arrears.
0: Absolutely.
1: But they can also apply online too.
0: And this campaign has already started, so these resources are available, like, right now as we speak?
1: Yeah, so we've been doing this since January to 2025.
0: Oh, okay.
1: So we just promoted it now so more people can, you know, take advantage of
0: yeah,
1: it.
0: Yeah,
1: yeah.
0: And you guys are also partnering or trying to partner with landlords, and I understand that you're recruiting them. What exactly are you looking for from them?
2: So right now what we're trying to do is find new landlords. There is the incentive part for the landlords.
0: Mm-hmm.
2: If they provide a unit that we inspect and we add to a list and one of our families do decide to rent that apartment,
0: mm-hmm.
2: the first incentive for them would be $1,000. And
0: okay.
2: then they can receive an incentive of $500 for four additional units after the first one,
0: yeah.
2: For a total of five units. But we want to make sure that we are connecting with landlords that have affordable and sustainable apartments
0: yeah.
2: for the families, right? And they're in good conditions. That's why we inspect them. So we are looking for new landlords to participate in the program. We do have a list that we keep at the Community Resource Center that is available to clients that are looking for housing.
0: Mm-hmm.
2: It will show the apartment address, the size of the apartment, if any utilities are included. the rental price and the contact information for the landlord so they can connect with them and continue the next steps. They are looking at the apartments and deciding mm-hmm. if that apartment's a good fit for their family.
0: Now, for those landlords who do have available apartments and are interested in the programming, helping out, how can they do so?
2: They can reach out to the office as well and mm-hmm. can be connected to myself, or I can provide my extension.
0: Okay.
2: So at the 256-8900 number for Ibarro, they can go ahead and get connected to myself, Daisy, mm-hmm. at 170.
0: Okay. What impact does stable housing have on families, children, employment, and overall quality of life? What would you say?
2: I do believe it connects with all the social determinants of health, right? Mm-hmm. If someone has stable housing, that means that they would most likely be attending school, being able to keep their medical appointments, their medical health would be increasing, right? Mm-hmm. Being in a healthier location.
0: Yeah.
1: And they were able to, and I think that they were able to be able to thrive, right? Because mm-hmm. I have seen so many families that they come into the center and they are homeless, and you know that affect the whole thing, right? Yeah. Because the kids can go to school, they can go to work,
0: right?
1: So it's like, because some of them be in the car, or mm-hmm. they going from couch to couch, and well, and yeah. it's difficult. So that's what we're trying to avoid.
0: Sure,
1: when
0: sure.
1: they owe rent, just come to us so we can help you, so you can keep your home.
0: Yeah.
1: And if you're looking for one, we can connect you with a good landlord.
0: Nice. Yeah. Awesome. So once again, let's give everybody the information so they can take advantage of these resources. When and where should they go?
1: So they can come to 216 Clifford Avenue to the Community Resource Center, mm-hmm. Ibarro Community Resource Center. We are open Monday through Friday from 9 to 4:30 p.m. They can walk in and schedule an appointment. If one of the navigators are available, they can see them the same day.
0: All right. There you have it, you guys. Safe and stable housing can change everything. And those resources are available. Stop on down to the Resource Center, the Ibarro American Action League. That, again, is 216 Clifford Avenue. The phone number one more time before we wrap things up, just so we get this embedded into the people's who are listening's head.
1: It's 585-454-1430.
0: There you go. Thank you guys so much. We appreciate all your efforts and everything you do in our community. Thank you for stopping by
1: Thank
0: and passing
1: you.
0: Along
1: Thank
0: this information.
1: Us. Thank you yep. for having us.
0: Absolutely. It's Mambo in the Morning. I got to break, you guys, but when I come back, we'll kick off another traffic jam right here on El Poder Latino.
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0: Espera.
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1: 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And 4. 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Therefore, talk, sing, play, and create a safe, trusting, and nurturing environment for all young children.
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2: 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Before you start toilet training, ask yourself, can my child pull up and down their pants? Can they follow simple directions? Can they stay dry for at least 2 hours? And can they sit on the toilet and are not afraid of it? If you answered yes to these questions, your child might be ready. Start taking your child with you when you use the bathroom and model for them. Expect setbacks, but continue to be patient. Never shame or scold your child that has an accident. Just encourage them to do better next time. If your child loses interest, stop and try again in a few weeks. The special secret to toilet training is patience and lots of encouragement for his or her efforts.

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0: 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Therefore, it's important to acknowledge children's feelings and validate them. 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Words beyond sad, mad, happy, or glad. Help them recognize when they are excited, joyful, irritated, or frustrated. The more words children have to express their feelings, the better they will be able to communicate appropriately. Talk to your child about their emotions and read books, sing songs, and play games about feelings. Children as well as adults with high self-awareness of their social-emotional state have better relationship with others and will do better in life.
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